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1: Bas, you know we finally here, right?
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0: Foute Uur non-stop. 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Q Music is proud to be fout.
1: 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Ask for advice, get money twice. I'm from the dirty, but that Chico nice. Y'all call it a moment, I call it.

Music. 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Non-stop. Mr. Worldwide to infinity. You know the roof on fire. 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We gon' drink drinks and take shots until we fall out like the roof on fire. 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